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Total axle 468. Detector out. CSX. Detector. Milepost 252.9.

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Milepost 252.9er. 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Repeat. 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Detector out.

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I'm at the 3 and 8.

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1: Please.
0: All right, here we go, signal indication. Switch is all still normal, I presume.
1: That is correct. 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
0: Y'all too, then. 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

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Detector out.

0: 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Detector out.
1: No defects, I 129. Clear, north end Becker, south out.

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0: Schooner 82734. 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Been on the main track, both directions between the Yeas Vincennes River Diamond main track and the Maples BC 220.0 main track. 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
1: JB, Juliet Bravo, over.
0: Okay, yes, for some reason they got JW on your thing, but that signal location there, North and Dallas.
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6SP, dispatch, direct plane, still work. 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

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Track four. That's correct. I got start piece that way. I got one that's going to go. That's coming by. Coming up to 72, going to go into Wayne Yard, but I'll have you light.

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Sandbark Road is? Are you near Widow? 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

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And you got how many set offs? You said 45? How many set off there at for Toyota? You said you have 45 of them? We'll come on up Spring Hill, May 26th there, and then we'll get going. That's the plan. I don't know why we don't do the east siding, but I mean, Decker works too, I guess.

That'll work, and then if I couldn't get you a light at North Decker, I don't know how, what your crossing lineup looks like. If you wanted to shut back a little bit to pick up your conductor as well. That'll be the plan. Here we go. Over. Yes, dispatcher.

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6, SC Dispatcher Jacksonville to the 058-29. Y'all were still out there, and I just wanted to double check. Thank you, Dispatcher.

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Wildcat. CFX, T-Tester, milepost 226.8, no defect. Repeat, no defect. Total axle 586. Detector out.

0: Yes, access me, dispatcher, XL 647, plane 9, over.
1: You said 19 for Spring Hill.
0: Yeah, all right, there's 25 already in there. Dispatcher, since you'll have to put, set them on top, shove them back, I'll shove everything back.

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1: 517-30, go ahead, over.
0: Plans, we're going to keep you going there, Decker. 372 is going to be up there in Toyota, then the clear, and we're going to cut your rear off there on number 2 main, and then let y'all rehang your lights and go, and then they'll come grab the cars.
1: Alright, go by Decker. The Toyota's off the number 2 main. You say they're going to rehang the lights, and we'll go.
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0: Correct. 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
1: Hello, Colton?
0: Yeah.
1: How far behind that DP is that,
0: let me double check here with these numbers.
1: I know you probably gotta take your shoes off to count that high, but...
0: What's that?
1: I know you probably gotta take your shoes off to count that high, but do your best.
0: Oh yeah, fingers, toes, I might have to see about getting guys to kick his boots off if his fingers don't work too.
1: That's right.

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1: You got another light, Mikey?

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Question it at Woodland Junction, like I always do, whether it's work or not.

0: 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Detector out.
1: 513.29, no defects, 240.9, clear north, Decker, southbound.

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Thank you.

0: 6, that's me, dispatcher Jacksonville to the help recently 230 over. 12 is going to be rolling up there to grab those other 27. Whenever I see you clear the light there at South Princeton, knock that down heading back towards the plant. You know, any issues with lining them in at North Princeton to grab the cars?
1: No, we'll get out real quick. Yeah, that switch signal south into Princeton for a kill.
0: I got the signal lined right now to go towards the plant, I guess. I can't. I don't have a switch to signal up yet until they get in there.
1: Okay, yeah, that's fine. We're heading that way.
2: Working by yourself tonight?
1: Oh yeah.
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Detector. Milepost 258.8. Detector. Milepost 226.8. 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Repeat. 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Detector out.

0: road slow, turn across, single main to one main in 513 south.
1: Matrix will be on 512-29, over. 7 to pick up. Now, I guess when you go by there and take a look, I don't remember if they're in the east or the west. One of them's one track is clear, but because I just knocked my blocker off when I let that local back into the plant. So I don't remember if they're in the east or the west, but there's 27. Location, here we go.

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1: 10 10 10 10 10 10 10 10 10 10 10 10 10 10 10 10 10 10 10 10 10 10 10 10 10 10 10 10 10 10 10 10 10 10 10 10 10 10 10 10 10 10 10 10 10 10 10 10 10 10 10 10 10 10 10 10 10 10 10 10 10 10 10 10 10 10 10 10 10 10 10 10 10 10 10 10 10 10 10 10 10 10 10 10 10 10 10 10 10 10 10 10 10 10 10 10 10 10 10 10 10 10 10 10 10 10 10 10 10 10 10 10 10 10 10 10 10 10 10 10 10 10 10 10 10 10 10 10 10 10 10 10 10 10 10 10 10 10 10 10 10 10 10 10 10 10 10 10 10 10 10 10 10 10 10 10 10 10 10 10 10 10 10 10 10 10 10 10 10 10 10 10 10 10 10 10 10 10 10

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1: Zip bell.
0: Sound train here. Got high and wide there. Wonder if you could put a block up there between the Diamond and Gibson.
2: All right, I can do that. 1 second there. Anyone else on here? Over. Poke real quick and then you'll get back. And this train, are y'all good on time? Over.
0: Yeah.
2: And this train, you still here? Over.
0: We're still on here.
2: So are you okay on time?
0: Yeah, we just, it's got to be standing only there to 161 to the 161. That's on our track.
2: I gotcha. I'm just saying that, are you, before I put this blocker up and you guys run across, train I'm talking to just needs a little headroom. They're going to back up and get out of the way. Are you all good on time for me to make that move?
0: We're good on time.
2: Okay, I'm going to let them just make a quick, literally a couple hundred feet or 100 feet or less, and then they'll be out of the way.
0: I'll stay on here. Just let us know.
2: Thank you. I'll be standing by with you. 512, there's your poke there, and then we'll get you back here, train there.

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0: NS train, CSX has been dispatched to the NS train there at Southern Crossing.
1: Go ahead.
0: Train is now done with their headroom, and what you need me from me exactly, besides a blocker up on the diamond, which, you know, once you get the light, you will. You need that train to be stopped completely that's backing up to its cart?
1: Do you have the diamond? It's okay, it's a diamond.
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0: Alright, I don't know where the green elevator that on my side or where on your side is exactly where you're talking about, but
1: north of the diamond about, I don't know, a mile and a half.

0: 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As soon as you're clear, I'm ready. If it's north of the diamond, we're good.
1: All right, I'll let you know. Thank you.

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SX has been dispatched to Jacksonville answering up.

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0: 6-speed dispatch, next place, over.
1: 647, that's
0: 647-29, stand by just a moment there. I'm holding you back for an NS IY, but I mean, you can probably come up to the south into Gibson, but just let me make sure they're clear.
1: Hey, I was just checking. I was wondering if they were having signal problems with North Alliance again or something.
0: No, not that. It was, I had some blockers up for the NS. I can probably, it was just a high wide. I'll get you a light here in just a moment.
1: Okay.
0: Respect, check one. Anyone else on channel, over?

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1: 47.
2: 419 southbound.
0: 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Everything's back on board, ready to go. Thank you.

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0: 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Total axle 284, detector out.
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1: Clear, Hazel Jill, 31 south.

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0: Talking about you replacing scooters.
1: I had to work big wheels. 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

0: you don't have to sound so excited this early in the morning if you really wanted to.
1: Yeah? Excuse me, hold on, let me retry. Clear, South Decker, M-51229, northbound.
0: So much better. Makes me feel a lot better.
1: Roger.
0: It probably ain't going to get me into how any quicker, but it made me feel better for a minute.
1: Roger that. I know the feeling. Wes was working last night, so y'all all are screwed.
0: Oh, wow. The bearer of bad news. Thanks.
1: Unless you like overtime, then I guess it's good news.
0: Well, I guess since I'm out here, might as well take that too.
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0: 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All right, still looking.
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0: North at a dagger on that G680.
1: Y'all wouldn't know anywhere I can get me a grain car or two, could you?
0: I think these are all reserved, but I'm sure we got some towards the rear we could let go of.
1: Well, I just thought there might have been a shortage since you got everything in the county.
0: Well, I heard a granary's going out of business. They want to unload everything at one time, so.
1: Well, that ought to be the train to do it.
0: Thank you.

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0: Evansville, rain was falling north with a temperature of 70.
1: Level 330, go ahead, break now.

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Got a lot of work. 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Been on vacation, though. This is Jeff.

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0: 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Detector out.
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0: detector. 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Total axle 492, detector out.
1: And I don't. I think we got time. No, I'm behind the B 419
0: over. 47.
2: Are you going to lay him down? Looks like 1 or 2 there.
1: 419 is coming by Princeton now, too, as we speak, over.
2: I'll go ahead and send a request in for 1 as soon as we get 5 up to go.
1: Okay, sound good, over.
2: Okay.
1: That's dispatch, Jasper.

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Repeat, no defect. Total axle 518, T-Sector out.

CSI Chaffin Center. LP 6131, 2559, I'll get you outside the side at Baker, over. LP 6131, 2559, I'll get outside the side at Baker, OZ 179.5, over. All right, NBS, over. This is Jessica.

SAS Digest, GL3128, engine 119, over. I'm going to request your light at South Harwood, just for PTC. They tell me you're going to tie down at South Harwood, over. All right, let me know. Yeah, let me know when y'all stop where I can get the light back at South Harwood, over. All right, this is Digest.

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0: They figured you could handle it.
1: Boy, they overextended there.

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0: flat in the front, flat in the back, ain't got no grip. 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
1: 59 at
0: tell you what, though, he's happier to go home than I am most days.

0: 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Detector out.
1: Clear North Dagger, aisle 25, 4525, no defects out of.

0: I just want to confirm, that number two track, you only needed that OS at South End of Princeton was all that you needed over?
1: That's right, we're working right, almost right in the middle of the OS there.
0: I just want to make sure I'm Milano 25 down to it, so just want to make sure though.
1: Yeah, yeah, you're good. We got two more pieces to put up, I should be giving it all back to you there.
0: Alright, thank you, over.
1: Sir, here, sir.
0: Yes, sir, yes, sir.
2: Northern Hayes, Ohio, 25, 45, 25,000.

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1: 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Can you push that button for me?
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0: 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Repeat, no defect. Total axle 518. Detector out.
1: No defect.

Copy, don't come near that 4 meter. Yeah, right now it's only about 30 minutes. Is that going to be any good being out on the south? You just need to wait on a southbound arrow. Okay, I'm out of side, and that's 8 0 Z, 179 F.

6, 48, no defect. 3 deep, no defect. Total axle, 7, 3, 8. Detector out.

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1: That's good radio.
0: Yeah, I got a copy. 65-46, I'm on the ground. I'm in the ring. Tagger ahead, one in. That'll do, 6-5-4-6.

0: 6546, I'm on the ground, I'm in the clear, injection tractor clear, switching the line for movement. Shut back 3 to a tie. Last one to a tie.
1: I am confused now because 3 and 1 are clear.
0: I have a call. About 10 more feet.
1: 10 feet.
0: 5. Copy on 3. Now, what was that question you were asking?
1: How many cars fit in that? How many cars are in that two-track there? You said there were 25?
0: Nah, we have 24 right here in 4 and then 26 in 2.
1: Well, I'm confused as to why we're doing this now, because I thought the yard was plugged. I thought these tracks were full, but 1 and 3 are completely empty, and this one's not even all the way full.
0: Yeah, I don't know, bro.
1: Man, there's none in the rev, or the whatever you want to call it. But there's 1. All right, well, whatever. I mean, they still got to provide us with tons of grass, so whatever. Let's get this. You got it all cut in?
0: Not yet. I haven't stepped in. I was just answering your question.
1: Oh, I understand. Okay, you got 3 step and you can knock brakes off.
0: Copy on 3.

0: SAS Batch SGO G6A27 engine 7323. Yeah, just to confirm, you don't have no work to do on route to Avon, alright, over?
1: Correct.
0: Okay, thank you. Dispatch SGO.

I'll stand by and I'll let Willie back out. 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Bye.

0: whatever. 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Just stick it in your pocket. I'll get it for you when you come up.
1: Yes, sir. I'll plan on it. I'm just making sure it's all here first.

0: say stop, you got walked on.
1: I'm on the ground in the clear. Take her head. 22 to clear the clear.
2: In clear, taking him ahead. 22 to clear.

0: Carver.
1: I'll walk up there.
0: It's a lot easier to pick you up. It's up to you.
1: Yeah, I'll walk up there instead of having to move these cars back and forth the way they are.
0: The more we move it, the more they'll release and rattle up again. You know, get, hopefully get better. That's fine. Just come on up.
1: Yeah, I'm heading down too far off now. I'm not lazy, bro. I got it.
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1: Yes, sir, L36430, SB.
0: L36430, go ahead, over.
1: Yeah, I need to see if we can get authority to open up and occupy the siding here at Alice, 0Z8236.0. Build our train watch, leave it open, and I'm going to Sullivan. I guess we're doing 371's work today.
0: What's your dispatcher bulletin number, and you have work at DTC currently, over.
2: Murrow, right there on my seat is the paperwork with all that information on it, if you need to grab it.
1: No, I need the bulletin number.
2: Yeah, that is the bulletin. All that information is written on the back of the bulletin, and it has the bulletin number on it.
1: Yeah, I got you. It shows 09512, over.
0: Did you see it after the correct, over?
1: Yeah. Yes, it is.
0: Alright, L36430, engine 6546, located outside the sign at Alice, OZA236.0.
1: Okay, understand. Okay, to open up outside the siding at Alice, 236.0, dispatcher MBS, over.
0: Yes, sir, that's correct, over.
1: Alright, thank you, sir.
0: Just like that, SB, it's that chest, though.
2: Copy that, thank you, SB.
1: Yeah, we got permission to open up and occupy.
2: Murrow, you back on A?
1: Yeah, we got permission. I don't know why it didn't show it. I've got it logged in.
2: That's on. Heading to that switch now.
1: Yeah, he's got it now, I guess.
2: Stop. It's gonna be all right, brother. Before you know it, it'll be over with.
1: Don't jinx us.
2: They can only hold us hostage.
1: Yeah, I don't want to be out here for long.
2: Step one up there.
1: Oh, you could be kept longer.
2: Now you don't. Come on now.
1: I'm just saying. Don't say you can't, because we don't have rides.
2: Trust me, I've sat down in the engine for 4 hours before, I know.
1: Well, then you know you can be out here longer than 12.

decking on the siding. You'll have to walk up there.

0: 65, 46. I'm on the ground in the clear. Think I'm ahead 12 to clear the switch.
1: Alright, clear. Release 3. Just taking ahead 12, 6, 5, 4, 6.

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6546, I'm on the ground, clear to cut. Station tracks are clear. Switches are lined for movement. Shove back, fire to the tie. Copy that.

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Three to attack.

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Half of it. 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

0: 65, 46. I'm on the ground. I'm in the clear. Check the tractor clear. You can drop my three steps. 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
1: Three steps, 6546.
0: Copy, on three steps.

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What happened to that 30 minutes that y'all missed the judge or something over? Involved with switches, but we'll talk to them.

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1: And clear. 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Set them up.
0: Got the same back here, 88. Whoa, 6546, scratch that. You want to go ahead and test this? Let me cut that ankle cock.
1: Yeah, 3 is applied, 6546.
0: Copy on 3. Six, 6546, I'm in the stretching. Release my 3-step and test it. 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
0: Yeah, come on, Ben here. You might as well give him your job brief, too. That way, maybe he'll let us go after we get it inside.
1: Copy that.

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0: L36430, CSXT 6546, our head in 6903 is our second engine. Crew on duty is Raymer and Nolte at 0659 hours. Bulletin number is 09512. We have 24 loads and 26 empties. 3,987 tons, 2,932 feet long. We do have sufficient power. We're not a key train. We have no restrictions. We do have work to perform. We have 26 to set out at Sullivan Grain and 24 to set out at Sullivan Interchange. And then we have 7 pools to bring back from Sullivan Grain to Alice Yard. Our PTC is good. We don't have TO. We don't have DP. Calendar day is complete.
1: Alright. That's a solid green elevator. That's between the switches and it on the main, over.
0: And 1350 on our 6903 engine.
1: Okay. So 1350, was you'll cut on that lead again, over.
2: 1,666, what it says.
1: Okay. Alright, that's Sullivan Grain. Is that between the switches? I can't remember. Between the switches on the main, over.
2: That is correct.
1: Alright, come on, all I said on the case, over.
2: Okay, I need to get a poke out of here. We gotta clear the siding, and then I'll shove back. If you give us, like, 2 lights.
1: Okay, gotcha, over.
2: All right, thanks, sir.
1: This is the adjustment.

0: 5, 4, 6, I'm on the ground in the clear. Take it ahead, 50 is clear to switch.
1: How many?
0: 5-0, 5-0.
1: What does that get me? All of them clear to switch. You only need about, what, 30?
0: Well, our second engine is sitting right on top of the siding switch.
1: Oh, well, I guess it is then. All right, ahead, 50, here we go.
0: Yes, sir.
1: My bad.
0: Sir, it's all right. You're just sitting up there in a comfortable area.
1: No, I'm not dazed at all. 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

0: Hey, Merle, we got a whole car out here. 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
1: Nah, we'll just shove back.
0: Copy that.

0: 11 more.
1: 11, yeah, we'd have this. Have this sound box.
2: Hunter, you copy that track?
1: We'd have half this town blocked.
2: Copy. Eight more.
1: Eight cars.
2: Five more.
0: Last one, 6546.
2: Anywhere in there, do 6546.
3: Oh, I guess you just want to stop.

65, 46. I'm on the ground in the clear. Jason's tracks are clear. Switch is realigned for sliding movement. Do you want to let SC know that? And you're good to shove back. Start them with 20. 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

Now 3.

test, ASS, L361, third engine, 2767, over. All right, you can call on south here, over. Dispatch, yes, sir. Yeah, I just gone straight back to Baker, over.

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0: 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Detector out.
1: No defect. L364 northbound.

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water, Mr. Goodell. Better luck on that train than I did yesterday.

648, clear, north Alliance, northbound, no defects.

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Yeah, in and out to an Eagle, over. 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
2: No defects.

SAS Jack Mass, over. SAS Jack Mass, over. Yeah, I heard they're gonna hold you at the Eagle, is there? I guess y'all already stopped there, over. It's okay for me to take the signal back south side of the Eagle. Over. Engineer, for that folks, turn the signal back south and Eagle, is that right? Over. Engineer, green.

They come out to south end and advance up the main between the switches, Errol. 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
1: 27-29, clear, and riding all lined up and station track clear, start them back 20. Upright, 6-5, back 1, 27-29. That's right.

0: SASI, Jazz, set up at 364, and here come your light over. Here come your light over.
1: And at 4729.
0: All right, here we go. This is Jazz, though.
1: This is track one, this is track clear. Start them back to 20 when you can.
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1: That's right.

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0: clear on the ground, stable, yes.
1: Southbound.

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Rear 2 action, got over.

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0: Speed dispatch Jacksonville, M 64827. How are we looking there, Howard?
1: Got the set out made in tracks 1 and 2. I pulled out to the siding, getting ready to cut our back up to our two cars for Danville that will be on the rear to set out, and then we'll be shoving back in the clear.
0: Okay. All right, I copy that.

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0: y'all want to shove it back or y'all just want to walk up here?
1: Okay, 47 million.
0: Said, do you want to shove it back in the clear or do you just want to walk up here?
1: We're going to shove it back, but it's up to you if you feel like it'd be better for us to walk in there.
0: It's up to y'all. I mean, I hate for you to shove it all the way back and then have to walk up when we just walk up.
1: Walk from where we are?
0: Yeah.
1: Say we can just walk it from here.
0: Alright, let me go tell him y'all's on the way.
1: Copy that.

0: 6, SB, dispatch Jack, full answer, noble.
1: 648, dispatch.
0: M648-27, go ahead, over.
1: Yeah, I'll leave it up to you. Do you want me to shove back in the clear, or you want those guys just to go ahead and start walking up here? They're on their way, over.
0: How soon do you think you'd be moving? I got the first shirt put this grain train in the hole at Smith to wait on y'all. He dogs at 1745, over.
1: You want us to shove back so you can run him in?
0: Yeah, let's do that. Let me get rid of this guy there at Smith, and then we'll bring you back out, over.
1: All right, I'll let him know. Here we go.
0: All right, that's be it.

0: 27-29. Clear and ride, release at 3, start at MAC 20.
1: Here we go. End of clear, release at 3, system line back 20.

0: 24, 47, 29. All right,
1: 24. That's close to you to the switch.
0: 15 cars.
1: All right, I'm at the signal right now. Do you want to bring them down, or do you want me to get past the truck?
0: Go ahead and clear across in that 47, 29.

0: 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Oak Ridge is 420.
1: Man, North End.
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1: Got it.

0: 36 dispatch Jack's for land trouble.
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0: 36430, go ahead, over.
1: I just pulled in behind and just changed. I thought maybe somebody was, we were pulling in behind somebody. All right, thank you.
0: You're welcome, that's me up.

Thank you.

0: access, speed dispatch, Jack's land trouble.
1: 648-27, everybody's on the head in, numbers are in, TTC, ready to go north and begin to take us over.
0: Alright, I'll switch to all that stuff over.
1: Y'all ain't getting
0: stuck. Y'all been briefed about the work to be done at Danville, over.
1: Negative.
0: Let's see here. Let's see, M64827 set out the Danville block to track 4. And. Says set out the Danville block and then put your power in 2. Then the outbound will get the power out of 1 and then double to the train. Does that make sense, over?
1: Not really, but. The two rear cars will go in track number 4, take the head in power, and put it in track 2, and outbound will get the power out of 1 and take the train over.
0: Yeah, that's what I'm reading here. I'll see if I can get some clarification. If not, get Heisch to call when y'all get down there, if Heisch gets the duty. Over.
1: Give Heisch a call, but other than that, we'll just take this power and put it in
0: two. Okay, bye. Yeah, here we go. SPL.

Pringle, I had to shove a mile back, didn't he?

0: think it saved them a few minutes by not busting the air, huh?
1: What's that?
0: They must think they saved a few minutes by not busting the air.
1: Now, since our danvils are on the rear, too, so we got to do the same thing. We had to leave our danvils on the side.
0: Better and better every week out here, ain't it?
1: Yeah. They're saying 47's new thing is set out at Spring Hills now on the rear.
0: Yeah, whoever thought that up has never had to shove Spring Hill on the rear, has they?

0: too. Like on Merle, Brother Merle's coming in behind us. I gotta wait on y'all to come out. And Brother Merle, they went Sullivan today on 364.
1: Went to us, Sullivan?
0: Yeah, on 364 today, that is. They had to take some tie cars up there.
1: Exactly what
0: they did. They had to come make some room for you guys.
1: So we got
0: to
1: stick
0: around. Hey, y'all have a good one there, and try to keep Pringle cool. He's from down there in Miami. He's cooler than we are, probably.
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0: Northview, 3727, southbound.
1: Yes, speed is back to Jacksonville, 503-30, over. They changed it up. They want you to come on south to Middle Harbor, whatever. All right, that's good.

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0: Roger. 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
1: Approach medium, Vincennes, Hill 364, southbound.
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1: 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Not when you're going in, just when you're coming out.
0: Got the information.
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2: Clear North Gibson, GO 3727, southbound.
1: You clear it up when you're done, but other than that, now you don't have to get ready to go in, just come out.
0: All right. I was thinking we have permission, needed permission to even move it, period.
1: You're cool.
0: Sometimes that lawyer wording in them rules can be confusing. I'm clear on the ground. Switch the line for a moment. And check her on in. Two engines and them dogs.

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Volvo. Three more. 6903. Two more. Last one, 6903. Anywhere near you, 6903.

903, if you want to stone up that dispatcher, let him know that that switch is realigned for siding movement, and I'll be heading your way. I got it.

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1: Terrell 36430, over.
0: No, 36430, go ahead, over.
1: Terrell 36430 with the CSX D6903, you can show us in the clear in the yard. Switch we handle the north end between North and South Alice is restored to siding, track movement, over.
0: Now 364 in the clear Alice, everything restored normal Alice siding. All right, I copy that, I thank you.
1: Thank you.
2: Give it back.

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1: 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Back on four.
0: Four is a smaller track. We got less cars. They might want that to set cars out in.
1: True. Yep. 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
0: I'm just trying to think if they, you know, if they got anything else they want to set out. If we take up, you know, track three with seven cars, probably wouldn't be very good.
1: Yeah, I agree with you. 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So, 6903, I'm on ground clear of all track. Switch to the last moment, bring her head, drop her down to four, pick me up.

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1: Pull up here at 8-3, no big deal. 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
0: Yeah, we're at the clearance point now. 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

0: I got a 3.
1: Yes, sir. Stop and drawing down 3 supplies, 6903.
0: Copy on that 3, 6903.
1: They're drawing down for you, you know. 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
0: 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Anywhere near you, 6903.

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0: 6903, I'm up arriving in the clear. 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
2: Coltrane,
1: got
2: your
1: homebound,
2: I'd like to get on your line. We'll
1: start
2: with Sullivan, over.
1: Yeah, y'all come on, second indication there, over.
2: Come on, second indication, Rock City.
1: All right, SPM.

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0: 6546, overriding clear. 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
1: That's right, Chris. Line track 2, where that tank car is. Line it, 4, track 2. Track 1's good. And then go up and line that switch and derail going into the Ramsey.
0: All right, track 1 is good. Line 2.
1: That's right.

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1: That's right. Line that track right there that you're standing at. We want it lined for this tank car. That's the track we're going to go in the Ramsey with. Right now it's lined for straight rail. We want it lined for track two. We're taking these motors and going up to the north end. 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
0: Okay, thank you. I was thinking right there.
1: We're just working ahead a little bit. 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

0: All right, and then we're heading back to the north end, or do you want me to go get the derail and switch over here?
1: Yeah, go ahead and get your switch derail. 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We'll come back here soon here.
0: All right.
1: Try to get the siding while you're doing that. We're going to need it for the headroom.
0: All right.

0: 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Milepost 252.9, no defect. 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
1: SB dispatch to Axel Intro.
2: Yes, SB, L37130,
1: okay. L37130, go ahead, or.
2: Yes, sir, got a 6546 leading tonight. Got our PTP up active. We got to do some switching here. Need the siding for headroom, the 0ZA236 size 0. And I'd say we got 45 minutes or so worth of work here, then we'll be heading south when we get to.
3: No defect, 204 North.
1: My permission to open up, Jersey 8236.0, occupy the siding there at Alice, over.
2: Alright, L37130 got permission to open up, occupy the siding at Alice 236.0. We'll let you know we got everything lined a lot back up. We're in one piece and ready to head southbound.
1: Steve, over.

0: siding for headroom. We've got the siding from the dispatcher for our headroom for switching cars here.
1: All right.

0: Up on that rear, Chris, I'll pull you high if track two. We'll line ourselves into two, couple into that cut. We're going to pull everything out.
1: Alright, I'm just catching up with you here. I thought we were going back up to the north end. But
0: yeah, no, we
1: switch is line. I'm on the ground in the clear. Station track's clear. Back up with the 26.
0: Now we're going back up to the north end. Yeah, going back up to the north end. We're going to work from that end on track two. I'm sorry.
1: Alright, I'm coming up.
0: Just hop on that rear motor and I'll bring you up to the north end. High track number two.
1: Alright, copy.

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0: One motor. 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
0: Make sure that one handle is flashed down good.

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1: Okay, I was thinking that that one was track one.
0: Now, the one that the tank car is in that you're looking at is track one. Track two is driver's side. That's where we're going.
1: Got it.
0: Came out of track three. That next switch up to track three. There's a yellow one, then a green one. That green one is the one we need to go in.

0: 6546, up riding clear. Switch is line, Jason track is clear. Back 10.
1: All right, we're lined up, track 2, Jason track 3, you're riding, so back 10.

0: 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One to a tie.
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0: All right, 6546 on the ground, clear. We'll leave that 3-step. Heading up your way.
1: All right, you're on the ground, clear. Drop 3-step. Chris, we're going to take his entire track and pull it out. So whenever you're ready, I'll start taking them ahead. And we'll put the rear 6 cars in track 3.
0: All right, copy that. On the ground. Ahead.
1: Drop
0: 3,
1: take
0: them
1: in.
0: We're going to take
1: the rear 6 out of this cut here,
0: taking
1: that track next to.
0: All right, is the track I'm standing by 4? I thought we were in 3, I'm sorry.
1: Yeah, we're in track 2. You're standing right next to 3 and 4 is behind me.
0: All right, copy that.

0: come out of track two here, Chris. We're already launched for track three. All you got to line is track two when we come out of it. Line it to track six, the six rear is track three.
1: All right, copy that.

CSX detector. Milepost 240.9er, no defects. Repeat, no defects. Total axle 5.9er, 4. Link 11734. Detector out.